I can really make you mad. Other things just make you swear and curse. When you're chewing on life's gristle, don't grumble, give a whistle.

Radio Temps Rodez. Well, Sarah's only 10, but she's attracted to older men, and they seem to like her back, 'cause she's

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She always knew she had something special inside. She takes down an incel on the internet when she needs just a little

0: Devil like Hoshi, she's a whole different animal. 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Body on the hit, to take a jump and all, but the white trying to glitch.
1: Crash, crash, crash,
0: 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Whole different animal.
1: 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Different animal. 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

realize how successful I am. I'm like a shipping tycoon, full of promise. I'm a salamander, short riff lover boy, causing grief with the bleeding eyes. I'm the turgid, messed up little goat spitting on your horrible ill. 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

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The timeless whisper, the glassy dude. I'm the science of all that's wrong, and I'm making you think that you doubt everything you love. 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

0: DJ Kenny Stark. 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
0: Yeah, yeah.
3: Bang your head.
0: Mike's live.
3: DJ Kenny
0: Let's
3: Star.
0: Get it. Funny talking that G. It's bitch ass niggas ain't made it past B.
3: Bang, bang, bang, bang, bang, bang, bang, bang, bang, bang, bang, bang, bang, bang, bang,
0: bang, bang, bang, bang, bang, bang, bang, bang, bang, bang, bang, bang, bang, bang, bang, bang, bang, bang, bang, bang, bang, bang, bang, bang, bang, bang, bang, bang, bang, bang, bang, bang, bang, bang, bang, bang, bang, bang, bang, bang, bang, bang, bang, bang, bang, bang, bang, bang, bang, bang, bang, bang, bang, bang, bang, bang, bang, bang, bang, bang, bang, bang, bang, bang, bang, bang, bang, bang, bang, bang, bang, bang, bang, bang, bang, bang, bang, bang, bang, bang, bang, bang, bang, bang, bang, bang, bang, bang, bang, bang, bang, bang, bang, bang, bang, bang, bang, bang, bang, 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
0: I vow not to bow down to this mumble rap.
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0: Is you crazy?
2: 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DJ K.

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